0: Listen up. Now, love is not a gamble and love is not a toy. But love is something you should enjoy. Love.
1: Yeah. Yes. This is Rats, Michael. So I tell you, say, you know, when I man was a little youth, you know, I grow, my mother and my father always tell me, say,

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Nenni. 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You know the way that's sweat. Come on, can't come tell me nothing. Me come down to know. Me used to all of them. True, where some of your pipe and paper near? Japan. For eat my dinner.

Happy beautiful Sunday. In addition to a busy, fun, and productive week in 8th grade, we adults shared a fruitful time together on Tuesday evening. Many questions concerning life in the 8th grade were answered fully, I hope, from safety protocols and health and wellness content from Romeo and Juliet took last night. Thank you to those of you who were able to join us, and we miss those who were not. It was helpful to have the RSVPs you sent. So thank you.

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Round them up in the courtyard and tell them why they'll have to call home. Loud and incorrect number while I still pissing on your headstone.

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Lot of 42 on the flights I'm taking. 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